Feel my people need this revolution. Ain't no more talking about it, we getting to it. All the racial roadblocks, we plowing through it. It's time to get retroactive for retributions. And the killer's dead with a blank stare like there's nothing to it. Justice system contaminated, it's leaking sewage. And they mad when we lash out, like, what you doing?

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On my Michael B. Jordan, just mercy keeps us, protect us in your blood, cause people in this world facetious. One nation under God, but yet instilled there's no allegiance. Raise more leaders to lead us, and more teachers

since Black Lives Matter. You mess with the wrong generation. So don't ask me what would Jesus do, cause I think he would fight back just like me and you. Seeing his brothers on the pavement like I can't breathe, to mamas crying from their babies hanging from the trees.

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1: Gidon, why do some of us carry the name of Christ but not his character? We must be a doer of his word and not just a hearer. What do you say?

ouvir, ouça Única FM. White won't end. I've been caught up in a cycle of sin.

0: Rádio Única, o melhor do som para quem sabe muito onde quer chegar.
1: Well, it's time to speak of the greatness of our God. There is no one like him in all of the earth. And we stand in this sanctuary ready, our posture is ready to worship him. He is the King, he is the Lord, and he is great. Come on.

0: Rica, exclusivamente sua.
1: What is needed is a realization that power without love is reckless and abusive, and that love without power is sentimental and anemic. Power at its best is love.

I could have showed you all the scars at the start, but that was always the most difficult part. See, I'm in love with how your soul's a mix of chaos and art, and how you never try to keep them apart. I wrote some words and then I stared at my feet, became a coward when I needed to speak. I guess love took on a different kind of meaning for me, so when I go, just know it kills me to leave.

this beauty here that's yet to depart. There's still a song inside the halls in the dark. And I'll come for you if you just stay where you are. And I'll always hold your hand in the car. There'll be days when it's difficult, but I ask you to never leave behind the reciprocal. We're past that, love is not designed for

me this is all for nothing. I can only tell you one thing. On the nights you feel outnumbered, maybe I'll be out there somewhere.